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2: What do they normally go for?
1: Like $100,000 if you're lucky. Insane. I'll explain more next.

0: That's a new one.
1: Just want to throw it out there. You were the one that said you like candy corn. Yeah.
0: I guess I never really sit and think like, oh, wow, does this smell good? I'm like, all right, I got candy corn in a bag and I'm about to have a little Halloween snack.
2: Yeah.
1: See, now I feel bad. This whole Halloween season, whenever you have candy corn, you're like,
3: never starts going in the head.
0: Now I'm going to give it a sniff. Exactly.
3: Just so you know, if you want to get it, September 22nd, coming up in a few days, you can actually purchase this, and you can, instead of having to smell the candy, just spray it on your nose, and you can understand what the corn smells like.
1: And don't worry, I don't think the line will be too long.

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0: 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Would you do that? Normal or not? Hit us up on Instagram, @VBrosOnAir. 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
0: The Jonas Brothers are back in Central Alabama after 7 years. It's the Burning Up All Over Again Tour, October 9th at the BJCC.
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0: And we're curious, do you think that's normal or not? Hit us up on Instagram, @VBrosOnAir. 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
1: We keep seeing this on social media, but we saw a mom put an AirTag on her kid for her first day of preschool.
0: And we're honestly curious. Katie, do you think AirTagging your child is normal or not?
2: I think that's really not normal. I mean, I understand that we live in a wild world, but you dropped your kid off at school. Where are they going? You know? And there's cameras all over the school. There's security staff everywhere. Times are different. I don't think we really need to do it all that much.
0: Knowing me as a kid, our dad probably wanted to AirTag me, but it wasn't invented. I got lost a lot.
3: As an adult,
0: I want to put an AirTag on you right now.
4: They did put a leash on me one time.
1: Oh, my God. Do you
0: remember that? Old Mikey wishes there was AirTags. I'm serious. What are your thoughts? Is it normal or not? AirTagging a child when they go to school?

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0: 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It's Mikey V with my big bro, Frankie V, and our bestie, Gianna.
1: Taylor Swift right there with I Knew It, I Knew You at number 9.
0: Crazy. Already Thursday night.
1: Yes.
0: Weekend around the corner. We're counting them down. I feel like every night, Audrey Hobart right here is a little battle, a little family rivalry with her brother, Malcolm Todd.
1: That's right.
0: His song, Earrings, will be in the top five tonight. But here's sister, Audrey Hobart, Sue Me, number 8.

0: Tuscaloosa's number one hit music station, 94.1 ZBQ. It's Mikey V with my big bro, Frankie V, and our bestie, Gianna.
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0: Inside the iHeartRadio, 9 at 9. We have a battle tonight for number one. Malcolm Todd Earrings up against Cat's Eye Animal. Last one of votes is up on Instagram at VBrosOnAir. Teddy Swims now, Mr. Know-It-All, in at number

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1: Karol G and Bruno Mars right there with Still at number three.
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1: Playing Are You Smarter Than a V-Bro? We got Megan on the phone. Which brother do you want to play against, Mikey V or Frankie V?
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0: Ooh, I'm in the hot seat.
1: Mikey's in the hot seat. The first person to get two questions right will be the winner. Megan, you get the first one. Megan, Harry Styles just announced the rest of his tour dates. But what singing competition show did Harry Styles and the other members of One Direction get discovered on where they ultimately formed the band?
2: American Idol.
1: Megan, that would be incorrect. Mikey, do you want to steal that for a point?
0: It's the overseas or UK version of it, pretty much, with Simon Cowell. It is called... X Factor.
1: Mikey V, you are correct. The UK version of X Factor.
0: I almost said it's the UK version. America's Got Talent.
1: I was waiting for you to say that, but you didn't. Same. One point for you, Mikey.
2: I said America's Idol.
1: Oh goodness! It is back over to Mikey. Mikey, if you get this right, Megan will not be smarter than a V-Bro. Mikey, iPhone launched a foldable iPhone we've been talking about, which has everyone going crazy. But when did the very first iPhone come out?
0: Like what year?
1: Yeah.
0: What year did the first iPhone come out? I want to say 2008.
1: Mikey V, incorrect. Megan, do you want to steal that for a point? What year did the first iPhone come out?
2: I want to say 2007.
1: Megan, you would be correct.
0: Oh, I was close.
1: 2007. Oh, wow. It's 1-1.
0: That's a tough one.
1: Back over to Megan. Megan, if you get this right, you will be smarter than Mikey V. Megan, football is indeed back. Who won the Super Bowl last year, Megan?
2: Oh, no. I was very much intoxicated. the Seahawks.
1: Megan,
0: what
1: you would be correct.
0: Whoa.
1: The Seahawks won the Super Bowl. Megan, you are smarter than a V-Bro. Congrats.
0: I thought 100% when John said football, I was winning.
3: 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Good weekend. What can I get you?
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1: The Jonas Brothers are back in Central Alabama after 7 years. 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

0: 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It's Mikey V with my big bro, Frankie V, and our bestie, Gianna. Angela, are you single?
1: I am single.
0: You are. Okay, I have a very honest question that you need to answer, okay?
1: Okay, I'm ready.
0: When you see a man with a wedding ring on his finger, do you find him more attractive, mm-hmm. and do you want to go talk to him?
1: Ooh, that's a good question. I mean...
2: That's a yes.
0: Yeah, you're thinking about it. You're thinking about it.
1: A little bit.
2: Oh my God.
3: But
0: wait, Mikey and Jonas said...
1: Is it toxic if I say yes?
0: No, that's totally fine, because it's actually, and this is weird to say, but it's kind of normal. I know Gianna and Mikey are looking at me like I'm crazy, but it's a thing called mate copying. It's where

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1: Whatever you're doing to wrap up your Thursday, we'll hang out with you.
0: I think of it already Thursday.
1: Short week.
0: The weekend's basically here. When you're inside, we got the playlist already made. Just top

0: Tuscaloosa's number one hit music station, 94.1 ZBQ. It's Mikey V with my big bro, Frankie V, and our bestie, Gianna. Alicia, do you have a boyfriend?
1: I do.
0: You do? Okay, so this is great. I know, Mikey, with your wife, you got some pet names for her. I hear them sometimes. Gianna, do you use pet names on your boyfriend?
2: Nothing out of the ordinary besides babe.
0: Okay, so this is where we're getting at. So the positive pet names. Here's the top three that girls don't mind their boyfriend calling them. Number three on the list is sweetheart.
1: Cute. A classic.
3: Is that a pet name? I guess so. Maybe.
2: Sweetheart. I feel like sweethearts become more of like a passive aggressive
3: term.
2: Yeah,
3: I'm talking down to you.
2: Like, yeah, okay, sweetheart. Like,
0: That's true too. Okay, this is why I'm running through these, because it states these are the good ones. These are the positive pet names. Number two on the list is love. Hey, love, could you go grab that for me over there? Hey, love, would you like to watch some Netflix? Love as the number two pet name.
1: I feel like that's very British. Thank you, love. Thank you, love.
0: Okay.
2: We're a British household, then. We use that one.
3: You use love?
2: Yeah.
0: Okay. Love, and number one is what Gianna said, babe. Pet name. Hey, babe. Hey, babe. Good to see you.
3: I want to clarify, none of these are pet names. Sweetheart, love, and babe. I've never met an animal or a dog.
0: No, not pet names.
2: Pet,
0: oh,
2: pet
0: my
2: is
0: God.
3: No, I understand that, but a pet name would pet be name a, is a pet name, name of a pet that
0: no,
3: you use on your...
0: No, not at all. No, it's what they call it. That's called a pet name when you give like a little nickname
2: to
0: your
2: significant other. Yeah, a nickname for a significant other is called a pet name.
3: I've never heard that my entire life.
2: Mikey!
0: I'm mind blown.
1: I thought three dogs.
3: Never heard of that ever.
2: A pet name?
3: No.
2: A pet name for your like boyfriend or girlfriend.
3: It's a name that's... Not a name. How I would understand that is a name that you wouldn't name your pet, but you call your boyfriend or girlfriend that name.
2: Oh, I'm gonna die. It's not. Okay. I understand your logic. It's just not that.
3: No, okay,
2: it's
3: not sweetheart. Logical.
4: Let's go.
5: Next. Hey, Alfie. What can I get for you?
6: Hey, Nora. Just a nice latte, please. How was your weekend?
5: Not bad, thanks. Mainly working here. You?
6: Me? Well, I was battling gods in the afterlife realm, and after lunch, I fought mercenaries! Ooh, could I get oat milk with that latte, please?
5: Yeah, of course.
6: And then Sunday was mostly fighting supervillains! So a pretty chill weekend. Ooh, and I'll grab an almond croissant, too.
5: Wait, what? 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
1: The Jonas Brothers are back in Central Alabama after 7 years. 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
0: Haley, why are you smiling?
2: I narrowly escaped getting a parking ticket, and that felt really good.
1: Narrowly escaped? How'd you narrowly escape?
2: I woke up and I saw my car and I realized I had to move it. I ran out of the house and I moved it. And then as I came back to park, the meter maid was there giving someone else a ticket.
0: There are times when I've walked out and the meter maid has given me a ticket, and no matter what you say, they don't give a
1: They don't care.
2: No, I know, and I like plead and beg, and so that was like a really big win today.
1: I love that.
0: Yeah, simple things in life. We're happy that it's making you smile. Just

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3: 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Ariana Grande, yeah, we're kicking it off with Petal.

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I mean, it's basically Friday, right? I'm checked out for the weekend a little bit. Angelina here, the new hit list. Let's kick it off with These Vibes. Also was like the perfect song for Spider-Man Brand New Day. Steve Lacy,

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Yo, it's Angelina. The new hit list, when I tell you it is a Sue Me summer. I saw Audrey Hepburn do this one live at Outside Lands, and it just got my whole life together. The way every single person was singing along. And now I've been seeing it all over, like TikTok, people doing transition videos to it. Definitely here for it. Audrey Hepburn, Sue Me on the new hit list.

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What's up, friends? I'm Angelina. The new hit list with Alex Warren, Emerald Eyes.

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Your number one for new music discovery. Hey, it's Angelina on the new hit list. 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

0: what I feel I deserve. 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
1: 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Yo, I'm Angelina. Thanks so much for hanging out, discovering new music with me. If you really, really, really want to be tapped in, give us a follow on all socials at New Hit List. I'm at Angelina on air. It's been so real. Leaving you with this somber, My Body Isn't Ready. It's

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2: I mean, it feels like it's been forever, but we literally just had a four-day work week. But thank God for the weekend. My name is Vaughn. 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Never

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1: We love a new music Friday. And Audrey Hoper's got a new one that I've had on my playlist for a hot minute now called Sue Me. Gonna play that one for you to kick off your weekend, just over 3 minutes away. We gotta throw it back with Panic, though.

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1: New music to get your Friday popping. Appreciate you having us on. My name is Vaunt, and I'm at Vaunt Leak. Here's a couple of everyday inconveniences that might drive you nuts. First one is when you lose the end of tape. Who gets so frustrated because it's so clear and see-through that you can never figure out where it restarts? And then when you try, you end up kind of ripping the tape in half, like in long shreds. Also, why do hot dog buns come in a pack of 8, but actual hot dogs come in packs of 10? It just doesn't make any sense to me. What about trying to open a Capri Sun, the little juice pouches? Try to stick that straw in there is nearly impossible.
2: Next. Hey, Alfie, what can I get for you?
3: Hey, Nora, just a nice latte, please. How was your weekend?
2: Not bad, thanks. Mainly working here. You?
3: Me? Well, I was battling gods in the afterlife realm, and after lunch, I fought mercenaries. Ooh, could I get oat milk with that latte, please?
2: Yeah, of course.
3: 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So a pretty chill weekend. Oh, and I'll grab an almond croissant, too.
2: Wait, what? 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
1: Hey, appreciate you having us on. It's Vont. That's V-O-N-T-L-E-A-K all over social media. Question for you. Is it rude to propose at somebody else's wedding? Got a DM from a girl who said she went to her best friend's wedding a couple of weeks ago and her brother proposed during the wedding, like the bride's brother. And the bride didn't see any problem with it, but the girl that DM said, I thought it was a little bit tacky. I kind of agree. I think it shows very little effort. Like, you didn't plan anything other than to get down on one knee in the middle of a function where you knew everybody was going to be there. I think it is rude. Is it rude to propose during somebody else's wedding? Let me know with the talkback feature.
2: If you're booked.
3: 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How was the weekend?
2: 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Battled gods, stopped an international cartel threat, then spent Sunday fighting supervillains. So, pretty calm, to be honest.
3: Wait, that happened?
2: It happens on PS5.
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1: You're going to get so tight when I read you this list of things that you are now paying for, but once upon a time, they were free for all of us. We'll do that next.

Yeah, what up? It's Vaughn on 94.1 ZBQ, and the Jonas Brothers are back in Central Alabama after 7 years. It's the Burning Up All Over Again Tour, October 9th at the BJCC. 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

0: Tuscaloosa's number one hit music station, 94.1 ZBQ. Just last night, I was watching an ad on YouTube for YouTube Premium, and I remember once upon a time, you could just click on a YouTube video and not have to sit through an ad, be able to skip it, just to sit and watch another ad. Everything used to be free at once upon a time. Also, phone accessories. It wasn't that long ago iPhones came with a charger and they came with headphones. Now all that stuff you have to pay for separately. My name is Vaught. 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Now you got to add in convenience fees, processing, delivery. It makes the ticket probably double the price of the actual ticket. And you don't even want to go anymore.
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1: As if you needed another reason to feel old today, we're 4 months away from 2027. Just four. And COVID happened nearly 7 years ago. 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

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Girl Scout cookies are back earlier than expected this year, and I'm here for these new flavors. Not sure if you might be. I'll tell you what they are coming up next.

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1: 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I could be

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Something from the 90s and early 2000s is back. It's finally cool to do this again, and I'm all here for it. I'll tell you what it is.

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1: Tuscaloosa's number one hit music station, 94.1 ZBQ. Yeah, with Vaughn. Thanks for listening and having us on that free iHeartRadio app. Guess what? It is cool to go to the mall again. And I'm all here for it. Gen Z is bringing back stores like Gap and J. Crew, Coach, Victoria's Secret, Juicy Couture. There was a little period where I think it wasn't cool to go to the mall. I don't think it wasn't cool, but like nobody was really doing it. But now, hopefully, since nostalgia is alive and thriving, we are going back to malls. And honestly, I hope malls become cool again, the way that they were in the 90s and the 2000s, because I love me a good mall. They're just not as interesting. I don't know if it's the stores.
2: Next. Hey, Alfie, what can I get for you?
3: Hey, Nora, just a nice latte, please. How was your weekend?
2: Not bad, thanks. Mainly working here. You?
3: Me? Well, I was battling gods in the afterlife realm, and after lunch, I fought mercenaries. Ooh, could I get oat milk with that latte, please?
2: Yeah, of course.
3: 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So a pretty chill weekend. Ooh, and I'll grab an almond croissant, too.
2: Wait, what? That didn't actually happen, right?
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Tuscaloosa's number one hit music station, 94.1 ZBQ. Assuming you needed another reason to feel old today, the year 2007 is now actually further away than 2044 is. Now, if you excuse me, I'm going to go grab my cane and put in my dentures.

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what up? It's Vaughn on 94.1 ZBQ, and the Jonas Brothers are back in Central Alabama after 7 years. It's the Burning Up All Over Again tour, October 9th at the BJCC. Wake up with the Alabama Show to win your way there.

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1: Apple just dropped their new iPhones. 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
1: Rob and his wife have been married for 15 years. His wife wants to have a baby. He does not. They already have two teenage daughters, and Rob has no idea what to do because she said she'll go get a donor and have a baby anyway. 833-501-BAMA is the number. If you've ever been through anything like this, good morning. Who's this?
2: This is your favorite.
1: Steven, where are you calling?
2: Yes.
1: Good morning. Where are you calling from?
2: The University of Alabama right now.
1: Roll Tide. What's going on?
2: Roll Tide. Just kids going back to school.
1: I know. Are you glad?
2: Speaking of kids.
1: All right. Tell me what Rob should do where his wife wants a baby and he doesn't.
2: Well, Rob needs to see if she will go to counseling. If she won't do that, he needs to cut her loose because that's too much.
1: Yeah.
2: I mean, and her saying she's going to go have one without him, that's just so disrespectful.
1: It's a lifelong commitment. Having a kid is a lifelong commitment.
2: Tell him to angle it. Tell him to talk to her like he wants to give the child they have the best life possible. When you have another child, you have to divide that time.
1: Oh, yeah. Manipulator. That's great advice.
2: Yeah. Well, it's not manipulation. It's true.
1: I know. That is. Steven, that is good advice because they do already have teenage daughters. And they would probably be like, why are y'all having a baby right now? I am curious what the kids think.
2: And they're going to suffer financially because you can't give everyone everything. The fewer you have, the more you got to give those. Plus, we got too many people on Earth. What's wrong with her?
1: That's a whole other rabbit hole we ain't going down.
2: Steve, I know.
1: Thank you.
2: You have a good one.
1: You too. Love you too. Bye.
2: Bye.

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1: There's a new tour that just got announced, and I'm so excited for this. I'll tell you who it is with three things you need to know next.

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1: It's really weird when you're a radio host to talk about serious stuff when we do the show like we do, because we do like a lot of entertainment. We like to laugh and play and have fun.
2: Yeah, but there's also times to be serious. It is just a different mode that we have to get into.
1: By the way, thank you for listening to the Alabama Show. I'm Alabama with producer Blake. Because we've been talking this morning about today's the 25th anniversary of 9/11. And our boss yesterday was like, are y'all going to talk about it on the show? And at first I was like, no, because we could entertain or whatever. But he's like, why don't you ask producer Blake? And I did not even think of this because producer Blake and I have a age gap. Like when 9/11 happened, I was in high school. I was in 11th grade and I was in my chemistry class. And you were, how old were you, two?
2: Yeah, I was two or three, and I was at my grandparents' house during the time, yeah.
1: Yeah, you'd have been two, because you're 27 now. Yeah, you'd
2: yeah,
1: be, you
2: but
1: were
2: it was,
1: two.
2: So I was turning three that month, yeah.
1: So, our boss brought up a really good point, because I remember it, but what were you taught in school about 9/11? Because you were a baby when it happened, so what did you learn when you were in high school about it?
2: So, we just go over the, like, photo evidence of it. We would go over the like importance of what the political climate was of the time, like the what was going on overseas, who the president was, why we were assuming who did it, stuff like that.
1: So what was crazy for us, I was in 11th grade and we were in my chemistry class, and it was like, I remember it being like 9 a.m. in the morning, so it was the second class of the day, and they were like, somebody came into our classroom and told our teacher to turn the news on. So he turned the news on and we're watching, and one plane had already hit the Twin Towers. But as we're watching the news live, all of a sudden a second plane comes in and hits, and we're all like, oh my God, what's happened? That was when we realized that this was not a just a one accident with one plane, that it was a terrorist attack. And then I think a little bit after that, there was a plane going towards the Pentagon, and it was definitely like, that was kind of when at school we were all freaking out going, what is happening? Is this going to happen all over the country? Are we going to get, you know, something to happen where we're at school? So it was really freaky.
2: I couldn't imagine being old enough to witness what was going on and being calm. Like, that's a big deal. That's huge.
1: Yeah, no, I don't think anybody was calm. I think the whole country, because we didn't know what was going on, and we were all scared, and, like, everybody wanted to get home. And I think we stayed at school. I'm pretty sure we stayed in school all day. Class didn't let out early, but it was, like, all I wanted to do was go home and get home and make sure we were going to be okay. It was almost kind of like, you know how you imagine how doomsday or, like, the end of the world would feel? There was definitely a moment when that was going on of, like, is this going to be, like,
2: Is
1: this a doomsday? Yeah.
2: Yeah, crazy. I mean, how could you not? It's a scary situation.
1: Call the show. 833-501-BAMA is the number. If you want to talk about it, where were you when it happened? What do you remember? If your kids are young and they don't remember it, what do you say to them about it? How do you teach them about it? 833-501-BAMA is the number. That's 833-501-2262.
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1: 833-501-BEMA is the number to call the show if you want to talk about where you were during 9/11. Tracy, good morning. What was going on in your world that day?
2: I was working for Fontaine International as a receptionist. I had just unlocked the door, and my radio that was on my desk that I was allowed to have started talking about the attack.
1: Okay.
2: So I walked around the corner out of my office into the president's office, and I said, there's something going on here in the United States. You guys need to turn your radio on or something. And he went and got a TV and put it in his office, and we were all allowed to go in there periodically and watch it. That was a crazy day.
1: It was a very crazy day. I could imagine that's got to be wild, being the person that has to go around and tell everybody, hey, turn on your TV, something's happening.
2: Well, a lot of us didn't have TVs in the office. We just had phones.
1: Yeah.
2: The president had the TV in there because he used it for meetings and stuff, that he had videos and that kind of stuff on.
1: That makes sense. Tracy, thank you for sharing your story about where you were on 9/11. We are talking about the 25th anniversary. We're remembering today. If you want to call the show and talk about it, you are more than welcome. 833-501-BAMA is the number.

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1: 833-501 Bama is the number to call the show. We're remembering 9/11, and today is the 25th anniversary, which is so crazy that it's been that long ago. If you want to call and talk about it, Jennifer, good morning. Where are you calling from?
2: From Birmingham,
1: awesome.
2: Area.
1: Oh, awesome. Yeah, you're over on my side of town. That's over where I live. Are you calling about 9/11?
2: Yeah, I am.
1: Where were you? What was going on in your life that day?
2: So I was in fourth grade, and I remember it very vividly. We were in homeroom, and they came in, we turned the news on, we were on lockdown, it was crazy, and my mom was freaking out. She came and checked us out of school because my dad at the time was in the military, and there was noise of threat of them coming to Atlanta and doing something in Atlanta. I don't know. It was scary. And me being, I think I was like 9 or 10. I don't remember. It was weird, but it was scary because when I heard like my dad coming in, I was like, oh God,
1: what's happening? I can't imagine being the teachers. If there's a teacher listening to the show that was a teacher then, because all the teachers, I'm sure, like all of a sudden, they're probably thinking about their family, but they have all these students that they're responsible for, and all the schools went on lockdown and we were in schools. Like, I can't imagine being a teacher that day.
2: Oh, I couldn't either. Me neither. And I don't know. I don't understand why, like, being in fourth grade, why would you sit there and turn on the news and let us watch this?
1: I think we were just all in shock. Everybody was in shock and just trying to figure out what was happening.
2: Yeah.
1: Thank you for calling and sharing your story.
2: No problem.
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1: If you are married, have you ever been in a relationship where one of you wanted to have a baby and your spouse did not? And how did you navigate that? 833-501-BAMA is the number. We have someone that is an issue on the show. We'll talk to him next.

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1: Rob and his wife have been married for 15 years. His wife wants to have a baby. He does not. They already have two teenage daughters, and Rob has no idea what to do because she said she'll go get a donor and have a baby anyway. 833-501-BAMA is the number. If you've ever been through anything like this, good morning. Who's this?
2: This is your favorite.
1: Steven, where are you calling?
2: Yes.
1: Good morning. Where are you calling from?
2: The University of Alabama right now.
1: Roll Tide. What's going on?
2: Roll Tide. Just kids going back to school.
1: I know. Are you glad?
2: Speaking of kids.
1: All right. Tell me what Rob should do where his wife wants a baby and he doesn't.
2: Well, Rob needs to see if she will go to counseling. If she won't do that, he needs to cut her loose because that's too much.
1: Yeah.
2: I mean, and her saying she's going to go have one without him, that's just so disrespectful.
1: It's a lifelong commitment. Having a kid is lifelong commitment.
2: Tell him to angle it. Tell him to talk to her like he wants to give the child they have the best life possible. When you have another child, you have to divide that time.
1: Oh, yeah. Manipulator. That's great advice.
2: Yeah. Well, it's not manipulation. It's true.
1: I know. That is. Steven, that is good advice because they do already have teenage daughters. And they would probably be like, why are y'all having a baby right now? I am curious what the kids think.
2: And they're going to suffer financially because you can't give everyone everything. The fewer you have, the more you got to give those. Plus, we got too many people on Earth. What's wrong with her?
1: That's a whole other rabbit hole we ain't going down.
2: Steve, I know.
1: Thank you.
2: You have a good one.
1: You too. Love you too. Bye.
2: Bye.

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1: There's a new tour that just got announced, and I'm so excited for this. 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
1: It's three things you need to know with the Alabama Show.
0: There's a $30 million Alabama golf house that just it's about to break ground in Irondale this November. The Alabama Golf Foundation just purchased 80 acres next to Pine Tree Golf and Country Club to build Golf House Alabama. It's a hub that's going to house the state's golf organizations, also a new Alabama Golf Hall of Fame. Construction is expected to start in November. So if you have somebody in your life that loves golf, tell them about this. If you have an iPhone, there is a secret setting that could save your life. It is a built-in crash detection feature on iPhone 14 and newer models, and it can automatically call 911 if you're in a severe car accident and cannot reach your phone. It like knows when you've crashed. Your Apple Watch can also do that. You can turn the setting off, but I would keep it on because that's, it could save your life. Harry Styles just announced a 2027 Global Stadium Tour.
2: Yeah, I saw that. He's adding more cities. I'm excited.
0: Well, he just announced the whole tour. It wasn't adding more cities. He announced the tour, period. And it is awesome. I love me some Harry.
2: I know. You love him.
0: The closest one to us is going to be in Atlanta. He's going to have openers like Lainey Wilson, Tinashe, Kylie Minogue, and Tears for Fears. It kicks off April 2nd in America.
2: That's a crazy lineup. I like that. That is awesome.
0: It's going to be good. That's three things you need to know. More at thealabamashow.com.
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We're 7 days away from the most exciting two nights of music anywhere this year. 1 week out from night one of our iHeartRadio Music Festival presented by Capital One. Cardi B and Ciara Benson Boo are going to be there. Hopefully you will be too. If you've been thinking about tickets, go ahead. Execute. AXS.com. You can get them there. And we'll see you in Las Vegas real soon.

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1: If you got one of these coming up in your dating app profile photos, you will get a lot less responses. 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
1: An artist who's among those superstars with the most American Top 40 number ones across the last decade and a half is going to get it done yet again this weekend with a new number one. Which Sonic A-lister is it? Taylor, Ariana, Bruno, Sabrina?

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1: Ryan Seacrest here. How many of us have had somebody in our lives for a long time and realized that you put their name, you misspelled their name wrong in your contacts? And you may have called them by the wrong name. I have your name wrong, Sisney, in my contacts still.

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1: Cardi B is known for speaking her mind however, wherever, and whenever she wants, even if it's several days before the official reveal. And Cardi was so pumped about a certain brand's new tortilla chip, she accidentally let the cat out of the bag and the chips on social. It's now gone viral. 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
2: Zara Larsson here. She has been so busy this year. Got a few days off, and what'd she do? She said nothing. She veg max, lying flat, eating, napping, watching movies, watching clouds, followed by more of the same. Can't blame her, right? Sounds pretty good. 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
0: It was a clean sweep for Ariana Grande, notching a spot in every countdown this week with this song right here. Hate That I Made You Love Me. It's number 3.

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0: Check it out. Commanding the top spot. Two out of three countdowns. Teddy Swims. Mr. Know-It-All's number one.

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1: All right,
0: 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Would you go on a second date if all of his friends were going to be there? That is interesting. We'll get into that next.

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1: That's going to wrap it up for us. 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
1: Oh my gosh, it's Friday. Thank goodness. What's going on, friends? It's Gabby Diaz here. Hope the Friday is treating you well. I mean, I know it was like a short week, but kind of not really. I mean, I was here on Monday. Did you work on Monday? I feel like a lot of people still did. So we in this thing. Hit me up, whatever you need. I'm the Gabby Diaz everywhere. Let's get to it.

0: Okay, like I am just not even over this lineup. I mean, BTS, Cardi B, La Seraphim, the Goo Goo Dolls, Kenny Chesney, Major Lazer, Snoop Dogg, Zara Larsson, okay, Weezer, Smashing Pumpkins, like literally someone for everyone. So if you want to watch this, okay, you can live from Hulu and Disney Plus. Why not have a little party in the living room? Just saying.
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1: Okay, so listen, we're literally a week away from our iHeartRadio Music Festival. It's happening in Vegas, September 18th and 19th. I don't know if you saw this lineup, but it is insane.

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Hope you're having a good Friday, friends. It's Gabby Diaz here. So I'm curious, what's something that you wish came with a warning label? 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I'm just saying, let's be real. It happens. So what's something that you wish came with a warning label? Yeah, drop me a talk back inside the iHeartRadio app. It's free. I mean, it's right there in the right-hand corner. Tell me everything.

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0: 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Hey, hey, Gabby Diaz here. It's Friday. Hope all is going well. All right, so we're talking things that we wish came with a warning label. Let's see what Kim had to say on that talkback.
1: I wish came with a warning label of Costco.
0: Oh.
1: Because you go in looking for paper towels and you leave like $350 poorer with
0: that
1: a kayak.
0: Part. That's some real stuff right there. I feel like you can't just go to Costco quick. Like, you need to plan it out. You need to have a list. Or if you're wondering, if you go to Costco unprepared, oh my gosh, you're asking for it.
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1: 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Anything fun? I know it was Labor Day last weekend. Maybe you need a recoup, huh? I know I need some sleep, too, to be honest.

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1: Okay, so do you love Girl Scout cookies? I feel like I have too many people in my life that love these things. And apparently, they are adding some new things for 2027. Yeah, we got to talk next.

Says number one hit music station. Happy Friday. I'm just excited. It's Friday. Can you tell? I know. Okay, so Girl Scout cookie season is upon us, and they are getting two new additions in 2027, including their first ever treat for dogs. Yeah, the new Patch Pals are soft-baked blueberry muffin-flavored dog treats created in partnership with Bark. 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So Sparkables are also produced in a facility that

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Gabby Diaz here. Happy Friday. Okay, so what's something that you wish came with a warning label? I think there's a lot of things that need a warning label, to be honest, but...

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Rock the South is back this October in Decatur, and they're adding a fourth night and the Midway Fair to celebrate 15 years. Zach Top, Big X the Plug, plus Alabama's own Riley Green and Jesse Murph. 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

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Gabby Diaz here. Happy Friday. Okay, so what's something that you wish came with a warning label? I think there's a lot of things that need a warning label, to be honest, but draw me that talk back inside the iHeartRadio app, okay?

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2: Oh my goodness, this is kind of crazy. Cardi B says that she has an entire workout room in her house that's still empty. But there's a reason. We're going to talk next.

0: This is 94.1 ZBQ. So Cardi B, I'm super excited because she's performing at our iHeartRadio Music Festival next week. It's crazy that that's already going to be here. Wow. Remember, you could stream that on Hulu, Disney Plus. But Cardi B, she says that she has an entire workout room in her home that is still just sitting empty because she's worried about the safety of her children. She recently revealed that learning about the tragic death of Exodus Tyson, the daughter of Mike Tyson, made her reconsider, you know, bringing exercise equipment into the house while her kids are still young. Yeah, she explained that she's too paranoid to even install gym equipment right now because her children are active and very energetic. She's like, the room is ready to become a home gym, but she plans to wait until her kids are a little older before adding any machines. Man, it's crazy. Like, one situation that you're aware of can really affect you too. Like, maybe not the greatest right now. And hey, nobody knows your kids like you do, right?
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Happy Friday. Gabby Diaz here. Okay, so remember, asked a little earlier, what's something that you wish came with a warning label? I think we all got a little something, something, you know? Sometimes I wish Maruchan, the little cup of noodles, they do have a warning sign at the bottom, but I'm not thinking about it. Like, I always put that thing in the microwave. I know I'm not supposed to. You know what I mean? But anyways, what's something that you wish came with a warning label? Drop it in the talk back.

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1: Oh, man. It looks like we got an update on Hayden Panettiere's death investigation. It looks like the DEA met with the boyfriend.
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1: Okay, I don't know why I feel like this woman was already on Instagram. Apparently not. Somebody has joined Instagram. This is crazy. Hang on a second. We'll talk next. Shout out.

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Baby,

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